You are tuned into CILR iLive Radio, Toronto. iLive Radio is a subsidiary of iLive Music Inc.

Are you looking for that feel-good music? The kind of music

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3: From Ends to the Six, the British man them are taking over your airwaves. It's Britain the Six, where music madness and man them talk collide. We're chatting relationships, the wins, the woes, and the wild DMs. Plus football debates that might ruin friendships. And of course, bangers on bangers, UK vibes, Afro vibes, and everything in between.
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We'd like to welcome y'all back to the club. I'm your host this evening, Mr. Tada. You dig? Club Toe Jam once again is off the hook for ladies' night. You dig? Every night. Right now, we'd like to bring something very special for you. 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

0: I went for a walk so I could sort some things out that was in my head that I was tripping on.
1: Like the fact that you're still in love with Jacqueline, right?
0: Angela, I saw the woman and a bunch of stuff that was in me I didn't even know was still there came out. Things happen. There's certain things you just have no control over, right?
1: Really? Like what?
0: Like love.
1: Love? You know, what do you know about love? What do you possibly think you know about love? You know, I'm sick and tired of men using love like it's some kind of disease you just catch. Love should have brought your ass home last night.
0: Didn't you just hear me say I was sorry?
1: I heard you say you're sorry. You're sorry and you're tired.

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I might not be all glamorous, and I don't have hair weaved all down my back, but let me tell you one great thing about me, all right? 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Is that it gets broken when you deal with people like you. 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
1: You asking all of these questions. Find out you're stressing, you think I'm not feeling you just cause you ain't been my parents. Is it cause of your appearance? 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Look, even though you've been the baddest I see for some time, let me know where your head is. 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Do you want me for the season? Or do you want me to the end? But one thing that

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from Ains to the Six. The British man, them are taking over your airwaves. It's Britain the Six. Where music madness and man, them talk collide. We're chatting relationships, the wins, the woes, and the wild DMs. Plus football debates that might ruin friendships. And of course, bangers on bangers. UK

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